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I love a good strum. Hey there, it's Chris Michaels. See, if you're listening in the car, I've got Billy Ocean. Get out of my dreams. Get into my car. Sounds a little creepy. That one's on the way. Now it's Alanis Morissette.

0: That is Olivia Dean, so easy to fall in love. Well, it's not an earth-shattering survey, but interesting nonetheless. They asked the question, which bird has the most beautiful song? And it turned out the blackbird came out number one. Birds of a Feather. Billie Eilish coming up.
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0: Yeah, it was earlier this year at the Grammys. She made that statement about stolen land from indigenous people. And then it was revealed her house sits on land owned by an indigenous tribe. I think she may have been a little embarrassed about that. It's Billie Eilish, Birds of a Feather.
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0: Well, after you've got your football fix in for today, thanks for carving out some time with me tonight. I'm Chris Michaels. I've still got a bunch of great stuff coming up.
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Another edition of Why Can't This Ever Happen to Me on the way. I'm Chris Michaels, keeping the beat going. Here's Crazy.

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0: makes you beautiful. It's One Direction. 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

0: I always love putting the final touches on your weekend with some great music like that one. It's Golden. That's Huntrix, and I'm Chris Michaels. Thank you for listening tonight.
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0: thing.
1: A group that did some shows with Lionel Richie this summer. Earth, Wind, and Fire on the way. Let's groove. Now it's Dido. Here's White Flag.

0: 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I'm Chris Michaels. 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

0: One of his side hustles, a swanky club in Vegas. Bruno Mars, that's Risk It All.
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0: Taylor Swift, I knew it. I knew you. She's a big star, hanging out with another big star the other night at the Chiefs game with Tom Cruise, who said Taylor kind of schooled him, taught him a little bit about football. That's cute. Teddy Swims on the way.
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0: Ed Sheeran on the way. It's been kind of a rough week for him. Did some shows in Philly and had to address all the politics going on backstage, I guess you might say. He broke down a couple of times, but he promises he's going to continue making music, which is good news. Shape of You on the way.
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Hey, how's it going? Brian Curry checking in. Hope you had a great weekend. Ready to start a new week. And hey, if you want to live longer, coming up, some foods and ingredients that might help with that. Right now, the weekend.

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0: Bruno Mars, I Just Might. I'm Brian Curry. There's new research highlighting several foods and ingredients linked to a longer life and a few associated with shorter ones. For the study, over 177,000 people shared their favorite foods, giving an idea of what they actually eat frequently. Extra virgin olive oil, asparagus, and butternut squash among the foods linked to a lower risk of death, while sodas, tea with sugar, and whole milk associated with a higher risk of death. Thought I'd pass that along. Coming up, Leanne Rimes.
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0: Ed Sheeran, camera, and Brian Curry here with you. And over two-thirds of adults in the U.S. say they've been fatigued on multiple days over the last 3 months, according to a new report from the CDC, which surveyed 27,000 adults about their health and daily lives, finding that women and younger people are more likely to report frequent fatigue. But fatigue isn't just being tired. Study authors explain it's physical or mental tiredness or exhaustion that doesn't improve with additional sleep or rest, and it's often connected to other health problems and difficulty focusing. Coming up, Sabrina Carpenter.
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It's Ella Langley, choosing Texas, and she's been out on her sold-out Dandelion tour this year, and she's also up for several awards at the upcoming CMAs happening later this fall. I'm Brian Curry, Shaggy coming up.

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0: Ariana Grande, Hate That I Made You Love Me. I'm Brian Curry. How's it going? Well, more than half of Americans say their mental load reaches maximum capacity during a typical week, and 7 in 10 feel they don't accomplish enough each day. That's what a recent survey has found. The pressure is especially high for caregivers who report sacrificing personal time, social lives, and their own mental or physical health while worrying about whether they're doing enough for their loved ones. Experienced caregivers recommend asking for help, protecting your own well-being, accepting that mistakes will happen, and remembering that just showing up matters. Coming up, Fergie.
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0: Miley Cyrus, Flowers, and she just released her 10th album, Bass Persuades, on September 18th. I'm Brian Curry. Coming up, Carly Rae Jepsen.
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0: Rima and Selena Gomez, Calm Down, and I'm Brian Curry. A recent TikTok thread asked people to confess the laziest things they've ever done, and some went to impressive lengths to avoid even the smallest amount of effort. Responses include checking Google Earth instead of walking outside, eating ice cream with a credit card, downloading a remote control app rather than crossing the room, and ordering DoorDash from a restaurant directly downstairs. Now talk about lazy. Coming up, Sarah Levine.
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0: That's fun. We are young. I'm Brian Curry, and lots of fun things out there, including miniature golf. And September 21st is Miniature Golf Day, celebrating that fun game of putt-putt. Miniature Golf Day. Coming up, it's One Republic.
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0: Teddy Swims, Mr. Know-It-All. I'm Brian Curry. How's it going? More hit music on the way.
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0: 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Well, how much would it cost to buy one of everything on Amazon? Interesting question. The main Amazon website offers more than 600 million items. A reasonable estimated average price of an item on Amazon, about $49.62. So it would cost just under $30 billion to buy one of everything on Amazon. So there you go, just in case you were curious. Coming up, Philip Phillips.
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0: Olivia Dean, So Easy to Fall in Love. And I'm Brian Curry. How's it going? Hope you're having a great start to your week. Brian Curry Radio on Facebook. And coming up, it's Alex Warren.
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Our colors will fade eventually. So if our time is running out, day after day, we'll make the mundane a masterpiece. Oh my, my, oh my, my love. I take one look at you, you're taking me out.

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0: Huntrix, EJ, Audrey Nuna, Ray Emmy, it's Golden. I'm Brian Curry, and it happens every year. It's happened again. Dictionary.com has added new words and made more than 1,200 revisions as part of its latest update. New entries range from internet slang like goated, IYKYK, and lost in the sauce, to AI terms, sustainability language, global foods, and relationship terminology. The additions aren't necessarily brand new words, but terms Dictionary.com says have become widely and consistently used enough to earn a place in the dictionary. So there you have it. Coming up, Maroon 5.
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So there's a new Kenny Loggins documentary out. They just had the screening the other day in Los Angeles. During the Q&A session, Kenny Loggins announced that he secretly sneaked off and married his longtime partner, Lisa Hawkins, in Hawaii. I guess they got married back in June and didn't tell anyone. So he's married now. He's 78.

0: That's Vanessa, 1,000 miles. Right before that, Bryan Adams, Have You Ever Really Loved a Woman? He has a new record out and more new music coming out, and just announced that he's going to continue the Roll with the Punches tour. The Canadian leg will transition directly into a U.S. leg, Bryan Adams.
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0: Ellie, Love Me Like You Do, heard MJ, Backstreet Boys in there too. They're continuing their little residency off and on at the Sphere. In fact, they're going to play at the Formula One race. I guess there's an F1 race in November, and the Backstreet Boys are going to do like the post-race party.
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0: Here's Bruno, Risk It All, Eric with Hungry Eyes in front of that. Monday morning, I guess it was a busy weekend at the box office again. This Resident Evil, which is supposed to be pretty scary, raked in $100 million or so over the weekend. So getting into that season, you know, closer to Halloween, we start to see some scary movies come out. People want them to be scary for, you know, this time of year.
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0: You're Too Sweet for Me is Hozier. Heard Mariah, I'll Be There in front of that. It'll be interesting to see today what the deal is with Ella Langley. She and Mariah Carey are tied at number one. Well, tied for the longest run at number one, 22 weeks. Mariah did it with the Christmas song, All I Want for Christmas Is You. And then Ella Langley has done it with this song, Choosin' Texas. Both number one for 22 weeks. We find out, I'm pretty sure the charts come out today, if Ella is still there at number one or if it'll just go down moving forward as a tie.
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0: haven't seen the Billboard Hot 100 charts, the singles charts just yet, but I would, that's about the only song, that one, Taylor Swift, I Knew It, I Knew You, which has been out for a while, from Toy Story 5. I was thinking that's the only one that could maybe knock off Ella, that's new, maybe, but...
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3: Now your Q105 forecast, I'm Annie Strong. Current temperatures are around 80 degrees, and we're looking at another warm afternoon today, with partly sunny skies and a high of 97. Then later tonight, an overnight low of 70. Looking ahead to tomorrow, expect similar conditions with a high around 92 and an overnight low of 65.
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0: There's Leona Lewis, Bleeding Love, Gwen, Don't Speak in There as well. Monday morning, last day, full day of summer officially. Tomorrow, the autumnal equinox, equal amounts of daylight and darkness. So, yeah, this is it. End of summer.
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0: Good morning, Mississippi. I hope you enjoyed a nice weekend of high school and college football. As for today's forecast, it's going to be another hot one across the state with the potential for rainfall. In North Mississippi, you can expect mostly sunny skies with highs in the mid-90s. The night will bring a low of 70 with a chance of thunderstorms. In central Mississippi, there will be sunny skies with highs in the upper 90s and a nighttime low of 73. Showers are possible. Moving down into the Pine Belt and along the coast, mostly clear skies with highs in the mid-90s are on the horizon. The night will bring a low of 72 and a decent chance of thunderstorms. Be sure to keep up with all the latest news, sports, and politics in Mississippi by finding us on Facebook or on X or online at supertalk.fm. 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

0: Good morning from the Domino's.com studio. I'm Annie Strong bringing you your Q105 forecast. Right now it's around 70 degrees and we'll reach a high around 97 later this afternoon. Then tonight an overnight low of 70.
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Jennifer Page, It's Just a Little Crush. And numero uno, well, we'll find out, right? Is it the longest running number one ever? This week we'll find out. Ella.

0: Chelsea checked in a little bit ago, said, could I hear Outkast? Why not? Good one for a Monday. Heard Dan Hartman, I Can Dream About You in there too. Weekend number two in the NFL. I have not watched a full game yet this season. I did catch some highlights last night, early this morning. Looked like some fun college games this weekend too.
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2: Now your Q105 forecast, I'm Annie Strong. Current temperatures are around 80 degrees, and we're looking at another warm afternoon today with partly sunny skies and a high of 97. Then later tonight, an overnight low of 70. Looking ahead to tomorrow, expect similar conditions with a high around 92 and an overnight low of 65.
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0: too.
1: Has anyone heard any more details on Gaga and the baby? The baby was born, Rose, Gaga's daughter, was born back in June. We haven't heard, and, you know, Gaga kind of, it was weird. She sort of disappeared for a few weeks, and everybody's like, she's eloped. And she and Michael Polanski are getting married. They've eloped, and they're on a honeymoon. And then, voila, Gaga reappears and announces, we have a baby. Like, oh, she left to have a baby. No, the baby was born back in June. So lots of questions.
2: I'm Kelly Bennett for SuperTalk Mississippi News. The FBI is investigating an officer-involved shooting in Jackson that occurred on September 18th. According to police, a Jackson officer was in the area of Raymond Road when he heard

0: heard multiple gunshots and spotted a man running with a weapon in his hands. The officer gave verbal commands for the subject to drop the weapon. The two allegedly then exchanged gunfire. A subject was struck and received minor injuries and was arrested. He hasn't been identified. Thankfully, the officer involved in the shooting didn't sustain any injuries. For more Mississippi news, sports, weather, and politics, follow us on Facebook, X, or online at supertalk.fm.
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2: Hey, I'm Ramsey Russell from Mississippi. At 15 years old, I was painting our garage when the gasoline fumes ignited, burning me so badly that my heart stopped that night. Doctors gave me an 8% chance to live. Fear of never hunting again hit harder than even the burns did. All these years later, I hunt ducks on six continents and focus on global duck conservation. Scars don't end your dreams, they fuel them.
1: Ramsey Russell has found light in his burn scars and is now a global waterfowl conservationist. Ricky tells his story and many more like it in his new book, Finding Hope. So get the book, sign the Pass Hope Forward page, write a hopeful note, and give it to someone who needs it, or keep it for yourself. Finding Hope, 25 Lifelines for Life Storms is available now on Amazon or your favorite bookstore.
0: Merriam-Webster has announced the addition of 1,400 new words and definitions to its dictionary. More on that from Fox's Sue Guzman.
3: Among the hundreds of new words added to the Merriam-Webster dictionary this year, looks maxing, crash out, cuffing season, Mandela effect, and trash panda. It also welcomed meme coin, promposal, and rickroll to its list of new words. That's the internet prank that redirects an unsuspecting user to Rick Astley's 1987 music video, Never Gonna Give You Up. Artificial intelligence with a big imprint on this year's update, with vibe coding, AGI, and a new noun form of compute joining the dictionary. The publisher says the new entries reflect terms and meanings that have demonstrated widespread use over time, offering what it called a window into the world today.
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0: 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I'm Annie Strong bringing you your Q105 forecast. Right now it's around 70 degrees and we'll reach a high around 97 later this afternoon. Then tonight an overnight low of 70.
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0: Carlos Santana with Michelle Branch, The Game of Love, the late Bonnie Tyler, Total Eclipse of the Heart in there too. So sad about Bonnie Tyler. Sad this morning about the guitarist for Newfound Glory. You know that band, kind of pop, kind of, I guess, pop punk. Newfound Glory's guitarist, Chad Gilbert, passed away over the weekend. It was 45. They've not said anything specifically, but he did have cancer the last few years, and they said he died peacefully over the weekend, so it's awfully young.
1: Here's the deal. The government is over $38 trillion in debt, which means the IRS isn't slowing down, and the tax code is complex and unforgiving.

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4: Now your Q105 forecast, I'm Annie Strong. Current temperatures are around 80 degrees, and we're looking at another warm afternoon today with partly sunny skies and a high of 97. Then later tonight, an overnight low of 70. Looking ahead to tomorrow, expect similar conditions with a high around 92 and an overnight low of 65.
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Where can I find a woman like that? Rick Springfield, and I'm Steve. We are grooving along Monday. Back to it. Hope it's not a case of the Mondays. Everybody in a positive direction today. Aerosmith.

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1: Here's the weekend. Sugar Ray, Aerosmith on top of that set. You've been following this Steven Tyler sexual assault lawsuit. 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But yeah, the details of the lawsuit are really, I don't know, unique.
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6: Now your Q105 forecast, I'm Annie Strong. Current temperatures are around 80 degrees, and we're looking at another warm afternoon today with partly sunny skies and a high of 97. Then later tonight, an overnight low of 70. Looking ahead to tomorrow, expect similar conditions with a high around 92 and an overnight low of 65.
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0: There's Sabrina Carpenter with Espresso, Prince and the Revolution, Kiss in there too. See the fight over the weekend at the NASCAR race? They call it the Brawl at Bristol. After the NASCAR race the other night, a couple of guys got into a fist fight. Ryan Blaney, Carson Hofer getting after it.
1: I'm Kelly Bennett for SuperTalk Mississippi News, brought to you by Mama Justice. If you've been injured and need legal representation, call Mama Justice for a free consultation at 662-883-6262. State Auditor Shad White has promised to make a formal decision on whether or not he'll run for governor when he returns from a multi-month deployment in the Mideast. White serves as a captain and judge advocate general in the Mississippi Army National Guard. According to WLOX, White has returned and plans to announce his decision in the near future. Three candidates, all Republicans, have officially entered the race. Agriculture Commissioner Andy Gibson, former House Speaker Philip Gunn, and Attorney General Len Fitch. Other notable names circulating as possible candidates are Lieutenant Governor Delbert Hoseman and business tycoon Tommy Duff.
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1: Law enforcement officials have now arrested 12 people in connection with the shooting death of Claiborne County Deputy Terrion Bailey. The 45-year-old was fatally shot in the line of duty in the early hours of September 7th. He was trying to disperse a large crowd at a convenience store near Hermanville. Bailey served 6 years with the Claiborne County Sheriff's Department. He's survived by his wife and four children. The suspects range in age from 19 to 26. All 12 are charged with first-degree murder, aggravated assault, and conspiracy. They include Aldolphus Butler, Damond Hunt, Emmanuel Jackson, Jordan Leiter, Yehoida Marshall, Keith Miller, Xander Butler, Marquise Richards, Eli O'Connor Robinson, Carius Steimage, Alvin Truitt, and Shedrick Wallace.
2: 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I'm Annie Strong bringing you your Q105 forecast. Right now it's around 70 degrees and we'll reach a high around 97 later this afternoon. Then tonight an overnight low of 70.
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0: Ariana Grande, I Hate That I Made You Love Me, or the Beach Boys, Way Down in Kokomo in there as well. I could go for a little Kokomo right now. There was, after that movie and that song came out, there were a handful of like bars, places that opened up under the name Kokomo. And mostly in resort markets, tropical places. I don't think there are any anymore, but for a few years.
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8: Now your Q105 forecast, I'm Annie Strong. Current temperatures are around 80 degrees and we're looking at another warm afternoon today with partly sunny skies and a high of 97. Then later tonight, an overnight low of 70. Looking ahead to tomorrow, expect similar conditions with a high around 92 and an overnight low of 65.
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3: North Mississippi deserves healthcare that is recognized among the best in the nation. That is why we are proud Baptist Memorial Hospital North Mississippi has been named one of America's best 250 hospitals by HealthGrades for two consecutive years. This prestigious honor places us among the top 5% of hospitals nationwide for clinical excellence and makes us the only hospital in Mississippi to receive this distinction. Exceptional care, national recognition, right here at home. Baptist North Mississippi, connected by care.
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They're the Bengals. That's Eternal Flame. Hey, thanks for having us tuned in. Hoping you fire up another September Monday around here with Chad Kroeger's Nickelback. It's How You Remind Me.

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0: Taylor Swift and the Fate of Ophelia. Well, thanks for having us tuned in. Certainly appreciate it as we kick off a new work week around here. My name is Scott, and boy, that didn't take long. 47 days, to be more specific. That's all it took for Spider-Man Brand New Day to become the highest grossing movie ever in North America, already making over $940 million.
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0: Teddy Swims, and Mr. Know-It-All. All right, well, I'm going to be honest. I don't watch Dancing with the Stars, but I get it. A lot of people love that show. Well, the season 35 premiere of Dancing with the Stars brought in about 6.7 million people. Yeah, that's a big, fat 24% increase from the previous season's premiere.
1: I'm Kelly Bennett for SuperTalk Mississippi News. Fall is peak season for deer-related car crashes. About 40% of animal collisions occur between October and December due to breeding, hunting, and crop harvesting. While severe injuries or death are uncommon, the damage to your vehicle can be very expensive. MDOT says there was a 9% reduction in deer-related crashes between 2024 and 25, but there's still a risk. There were over 4,200 deer-related wrecks in Mississippi last year alone. They recommend you be more vigilant during dawn and dusk. About 20% of deer-related crashes occur in the early morning, and over half of those happen between 5 and midnight. So those are the hours when deer are especially active.
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1: The New Orleans Saints rallied from being down 14-3 in the second quarter to outscoring the Baltimore Ravens 21-3, earning their first victory of the 2026 season 24-17 on Sunday. The Saints host their first regular season game at Caesars Superdome against the Raiders on Sunday. The game will begin at 3:25 p.m. on CBS. Industrial Timber is expanding its operations in Ripley with an investment of more than $2.6 million. 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
4: 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Get better with Baptist.
5: Now your Q105 forecast, I'm Annie Strong. We're looking at another warm afternoon today with sunny skies and a high of 97. Then later tonight, an overnight low of 70. Looking ahead to tomorrow, expect similar conditions with a high of 92 and overnight low of 65.

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There's NSYNC, and I want you back. Well, thanks for having us on. Appreciate the company as we slowly work our way through that Monday. Yeah, slowly, the operative word, right? This is Roxette, and it must have been love.

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0: That's Olivia Dean. It's so easy. All right, well, I haven't seen an update over the last day or two, but the family of Duncan Sheik, do you remember Duncan? He's a 56-year-old singer and composer behind that hit song from the 90s called Barely Breathing. He also wrote the Tony Award-winning musical Spring Awakening. Well, Duncan, apparently in critical but stable condition.
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0: That's Ed Sheeran. It's Camera. Well, I'm just going to be honest. I've never been a huge Beatles fan. I mean, they're all right, but they were way before my time. However, if you or somebody you know is a Beatles fanatic, a remix of the Beatles' Rubber Soul album is due out on October 2nd. Yet your choice of a 4-CD or 5-album set that includes 24 early session recordings with 20 previously unreleased takes and 3 previously unreleased home demos.
1: I'm Kelly Bennett for SuperTalk Mississippi News, brought to you by Mama Justice. If you've been injured and need legal representation, call Mama Justice for a free consultation at 662-883-6262. Mississippi reached a new record high for employment in August. According to Governor Tate Reeves, the state's total non-farm employment reached 1,199,800 jobs last month. The seasonally adjusted unemployment rate fell to 3.4%. That's its lowest since September of 2024. In making the announcement on Friday, Reeves called it another historic week. The employment numbers followed an announcement on Tuesday that Hitachi Energy is investing $528 million for an expansion project in Capaya County that'll create over 650 jobs.
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5: 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Rehabbers hide worms in the dirt to show the kits how to dig for food. On the property's pond, the raccoons learn to swim, with rehabbers taking kayaks out to encourage the kits to swim back and forth. They also take trips to the deep woods to learn how to run from tree to tree. The kits receive a graduation ceremony at the end of their training before they're ultimately released into the wild. The center typically raises dozens of kits each year. 76 so far this year.
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Now your Q105 forecast, I'm Annie Strong. We're looking at another warm afternoon today with sunny skies and a high of 97. Then later tonight, an overnight low of 70. Looking ahead to tomorrow, expect similar conditions with a high of 92 and overnight low of 65.

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All right, well, do you fly very often? I don't like flying, so I hardly ever do it. I mean, I'll do it if I have to, but, you know, hopefully I don't have to. American Airlines said the other day that 30% of their seats on their flights actually account

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1: Sailors with the SuperTalk AgriNews Network, and here is your morning ag report. Mississippi has made strides in expanding opportunities for residents to buy local food. According to Ag Commissioner Andy Gibson, there are now a record 79 farmers markets across the state. However, the commissioner is concerned that the American food supply will soon be in peril if the country does not stop depending on foreign imports.
2: We have a record number of farmers markets in Mississippi this year in the history of the state, 79, almost one in every county. But what we don't have is what we've allowed to go to foreign countries to process our own food, to cold storage, to distribute our own local food. If we don't take action today, not according to me, according to the experts, in 20 years' time, America's food supply will be in jeopardy.
1: That is your morning Ag Report. 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
3: Hi, I'm John Frenchard, and my addiction to alcohol and cocaine started when I was 13 years old and led me to over 40 treatment centers around the country. I was on the brink of death when my mother dropped me off over here at the Home of Grace, expecting me to die, but God had another plan. This time it was different. I've now been sober almost 28 years, and I lead the Banco Foundation, which helps other people.
0: Todd's story, along with many other heroes in the book, shows how the worst thing to ever happen to us can make us hope givers. So get the book, sign the Pass Hope Forward page, write a hopeful note, and give it to someone who needs it, or keep it for yourself. 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

It's holiday, helping us get on through that Monday. Yeah, I could use one of those right now. How about you? My name is Scott. Thanks for the company. And from Madonna to the Backstreet Boys, this is I Want It That Way. Yeah.

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Just a few places you'll hear us on your radio at 105.1 and 105.5. Q105.

0: It's unstoppable. That's Sia. All right, well, you have until Wednesday to cast your votes at museumofplay.org. What am I talking about? I'm talking about voting on the nominees for this year's Toy Hall of Fame. Yeah, the nominees are Bingo, Bop It, Care Bears, Mahjong, Monster High, Mousetrap, the Pokemon Trading Card Game, I'm sure that'll make it in, along with Polly Pocket, Sorry, Tickle Me Elmo, and Yahtzee.
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0: That's golden. Well, thanks so much for having us tune in. And thank goodness. Oh, did I say that out loud? Apparently, Whoopi Goldberg taking a hiatus from The View. Yeah, sorry. I'm not really a Whoopi fan. But anyway, she's taking an extended break from that daytime talk show, which, by the way, just returned for season number 30 the other day.
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2: I'm Kelly Bennett for SuperTalk Mississippi News. One person was killed and four others were injured in a boat collision on the Ross Barnett Reservoir over the weekend. According to WLBT, the crash occurred north of Goshen Springs.

0: Thankfully, nobody was in the house that was hit. At this point, no suspects have been identified, and the investigation is ongoing.
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0: A hearing to potentially advance the nomination for a Food and Drug Administration commissioner is set for later this week. Fox's Grinnell Scott has that story.
3: President Trump's FDA nominee, Dr. Heidi Overton, is set to appear Thursday before the Senate's Health, Education, Labor, and Pensions Committee. The committee's chairman, Senator Bill Cassidy, said on CBS Face the Nation, there is something she must acknowledge.
4: I need to hear that she understands that calling the measles vaccine lethal is absurd.
3: Overton was in the Oval Office as the Deputy Assistant for Domestic Policy when the president signed an executive order in August to separate the measles, mumps, and rubella vaccines, which he said were quite lethal in combination.
0: For all the latest Mississippi news, follow us on Facebook, X, or on
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6: Now your Q105 forecast, I'm Annie Strong. We're looking at another warm afternoon today with sunny skies and a high of 97. Then later tonight, overnight low of 70. Looking ahead to tomorrow, expect similar conditions with a high of 92 and overnight low of 65.

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2: 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Last week, Agriculture Commissioner Andy Gibson issued an order designating certain agricultural educational events as opportunities of substantial merit, giving Mississippi students an opportunity to miss school for certain agricultural events without the absences counted.

0: running against them. The order covers livestock, horse, 4-H, Future Farmers of America, and related events. The absences may qualify as excused under Mississippi's new school attendance law, but they still have to be approved by school superintendents or other administrators. This includes events such as the Mississippi State Fair, which is coming up from October 8th through the 18th. That's your Midday Ag Report. I'm Kelly Bennett with the SuperTalk AgriNews Network.
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All right, well, apparently over the weekend, 95-year-old William Shatner took the stage at Chicago's Riot Fest. Yeah, Shatner was on stage with his heavy metal band called the Uckers, in case you want to check them out online to see what they actually sound like.

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0: Justin Bieber, and Daisies. All right, well, did you hear about the National Coffee Association survey they recently did? Yeah, they wanted to find out which city in America was the best coffee city. Let's be honest, if anybody asked you that question, Seattle would be number one on the list, right? Well, apparently Seattle came in at number five on the list. Yeah, Orlando was on the top of that chart.
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0: It's Bruno Mars and Risk It All. All right, show of hands. Who all got bullied back in school? I mean, really bullied. I did from 6th grade through about 8th grade. Yeah, I grew up in a small town, so it was terrible. But I guess we're not the only ones. Jason Kelsey's wife, Kylie, shared the other day in a podcast how she was bullied almost every day in high school by one specific guy who would call her a man almost every single day. Yeah, she didn't name him by name, but if you're listening, you know who you are.
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0: It's No Scrubs from TLC. All right, well, have you heard about this new book that's coming out? It's called Swan Song, Diana, My Sister. Yeah, it was written by Princess Diana's brother, Charles, but the book caused a bit of ruckus in the royal family. In the book, Diana's brother claims that Prince Charles once said to him that, quote, Diana would be forgotten soon enough. Not only was he wrong, he's also denying that he made that claim.
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2: Northern District Transportation Commissioner John Caldwell has announced he isn't running for re-election. 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
3: We revived the debt capacity program, you know, Highway 76 and Itawamba, 15 and Pontotoc, Union and Tippah, 7 and Oxford, 51, initiated, or 55, I should say, in DeSoto. We initiated more highway resurfacing, striping, bridge repairs across the state. Then multi-million dollar safety improvements from 6, 12, 25, 45, 51, 61, 72, and more. Probably developed the best relationship with the governor, lieutenant governor, legislature, counties, municipalities than ever. We got probably 30% pay increases across the board. We got a revenue source with a index attached to it. And I mean, my goodness, we had a lot of accomplishments.
2: State Senator Chuck Younger is running to fill the post.
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5: Now your Q105 forecast, I'm Annie Strong. We're looking at another warm afternoon today with sunny skies and a high of 97. Then later tonight, overnight low of 70. Looking ahead to tomorrow, expect similar conditions with a high of 92 and overnight low of 65.

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My name is Scott, and from Natasha Bedingfield, this is the one that she calls Unwritten.

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0: Taylor Swift, and I knew it, I knew you. All right, well, this is pretty ridiculous. Everybody's just so greedy. Did you hear about this woman who's accused of falsifying records in an attempt to collect $750,000 from a compensation fund for Jeffrey Epstein victims? 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

0: There's Miley. It's flowers. All right, well, they do it every year, but it's starting to get kind of ridiculous. The people at Merriam-Webster have apparently added 1,400 new words and definitions to their dictionary, including shapewear, looks maxing with two X's. I mean, that's just silly, right? And superfood.
1: Talk News, I'm Caleb Saylor. Absentee voting has begun in Mississippi ahead of the November midterms. Senate Elections Committee Chairman Jeremy England tells us things look a little different now due to a new state law.
2: You show your ID, they give you a ballot, you put that ballot into an envelope, and then that envelope is held over until election day, and you've got to wait for that process of opening the envelope. We got rid of the envelope this year. So now you're going to go in, going to have a ballot printed for you that's your ballot, and you're going to cast that into an election machine. So what that means is at 7 p.m. on election day, those votes are going to be tallied just like everybody else's, and that's going to make that system work a lot better and a lot quicker.
1: Absentee voting will end on October 31st, and the midterms will take place on November 3rd. A full list of candidates running in this year's election cycle can be found at supertalk.fm.
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1: The honors are rolling in for players from Mississippi schools after a big weekend of college football. Notably, Ole Miss quarterback Trinidad Chambliss was named SEC Offensive Player of the Week after a top 10 win over LSU. Chambliss completed 33 of 48 passes for 363 yards and two touchdowns in the game.
5: This one meant a lot more than the other games. I mean, the coaches that were here now at LSU, some of the players as well. So a little bit more to it. So yeah, I'm really happy that we got the win. I wanted this one really bad and our team did too. So just so proud of them and just so happy that we got the win.
1: Mississippi State's Amari Williams was named SEC Defensive Lineman of the Week after the Bulldogs beat South Carolina 41-34. Williams had 10 tackles and a sack in the matchup. And on the coaching front, Ole Miss head man Pete Golding was named the Bear Bryant Awards National Coach of the Week. Keep up with college football in Mississippi by heading on over to supertalk.fm. I'm Caleb Saylors.
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7: Now your Q105 forecast, I'm Annie Strong. We're looking at another warm afternoon today with sunny skies and a high of 97. Then later tonight, overnight low of 70. Looking ahead to tomorrow, expect similar conditions with a high of 92 and overnight low of 65.

Gnarl Sparkly, that's crazy. All right, well, out of curiosity, have you ever done one of those cold plunge baths? I've never done it, but I've heard good things and bad things about them. I thought this was kind of funny, though. About 10% of people who

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0: getting locked out of heaven, but we're back inside the work week, right? I'm Gina. Thanks so much for joining us this Monday. Okay, so we finally got a little bit more information on Lady Gaga's baby and where the baby came from, because I don't ever remember seeing Lady Gaga pregnant, right? That's because she wasn't. Her and her fiance, Michael Polanski, they welcomed this baby girl via surrogate, and the name is out, Rose Bean Polanski. Now, they think Rose came from the cover of The Star is Born, La Vie en Rose, and the bean is a tribute to activist Carl Bean. So anyway, I'm so happy for Lady Gaga and her fiance, Michael. And in other baby news, Millie Bobby Brown and Jake Bon Jovi, they just adopted a baby boy, so now they're a family of four. Aw. Dua Lipa, Bryan Adams, Billie Eilish. What a great way to kick off Monday with good news all the way around.
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0: Billie Eilish and Birds of a Feather. Now, I know we don't ever play Lenny Kravitz on the show, but Lenny Kravitz is now just the second man to get his own Ken doll, and it's available for $70, right? So Ken Ambassadors from Mattel, they've only done one other Ken Barbie doll, and that was of LeBron James. It was the first in the collection. It came out last year, and now Lenny Kravitz. And the really cool thing is this doll looks like Lenny Kravitz. It's got the locks, it's got the tattoos, it's got the nose ring and more. You can grab it for $70, and they're online too at Target and Amazon. Rihanna, we'll grab up some Don Henley and Ella Langley too.
1: Super Talk Mississippi News. Fall is peak season for deer-related car crashes. About 40% of animal collisions occur between October and December due to breeding, hunting, and crop harvesting. While severe injuries or death are uncommon, the damage to your vehicle can be very expensive. MDOT says there was a 9% reduction in deer-related crashes between 2024 and 25, but there's still a risk. There were over 4,200 deer-related wrecks in Mississippi last year alone. They recommend you be more vigilant during dawn and dusk. About 20% of deer-related crashes occur in the early morning, and over half of those happen between 5 and midnight. So those are the hours when deer are especially active.
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1: The New Orleans Saints rallied from being down 14-3 in the second quarter to outscoring the Baltimore Ravens 21-3, earning their first victory of the 2026 season 24-17 on Sunday. The Saints host their first regular season game at Caesars Superdome against the Raiders on Sunday. The game will begin at 3:25 p.m. on CBS. Industrial Timber is expanding its operations in Ripley with an investment of more than $2.6 million. The company plans to create 11 jobs as part of its latest project in Mississippi. 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The Ripley expansion is expected to wrap up sometime this fall.

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1: Now your Q105 forecast, I'm Annie Strong. We're looking at another warm afternoon today with sunny skies and a high of 97. Then later tonight, overnight low of 70. Looking ahead to tomorrow, expect similar conditions with a high of 92 and overnight low of 65.

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0: And she says God has been good to her. Ella Langley told fans she kind of left speechless by all of her CMA nominations. Ella just tied the record for the most nominations in a single year by a female artist, Entertainer of the Year, Female Vocalist of the Year, Album of the Year, and several song and video categories, too. Thanking fans for being along for the ride, and now dethroning Mariah Carey, Ella Langley. She is speechless, right? And good on her. She's working really hard, and so she deserves the best. On the way, Taylor Swift's up next with Opalite.
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1: From the New York Cotton Exchange, October cotton closed up 247 to 79.85. December cotton closed up 227 to 83.42. From the Chicago Board of Trade, November soybeans closed up 24.5 to 13.28 per bushel. December corn closed up 15.5 to 5.43 per bushel. From the Mercantile, October live cattle closed up 503 to 220.95. December live cattle closed up 538 to 222 flat. September feeders closed up 390 to 337.48. October feeders closed up 675 to 330.25. That is your closing market report. Be sure to keep up with Agri-News in Mississippi by heading on over to supertalk.fm. 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
5: What's going on, friends of the Q? Happy Monday, Hayden King. Miss Annie joining us for a second. How we doing?
10: We're doing great. I mean, the Rebs got the win this weekend.
5: Wow.
10: It's Monday. I mean, it's just, I'm excited.
5: It's a very big Monday. That was interesting.
10: Just a few technical difficulties on the board today.
5: Button popped out there.
10: It's a very Monday activity for this to happen.
5: It's a very Monday. I feel like everyone is having very much a Monday, which is fine, but the Rebs got the win. Also, Pete Golding, Bear Bryant, SEC Coach of the Week. And also Trinidad Chambliss, Offensive Player of the Week, rightly so. He was phenomenal on Saturday night.
10: I mean, I can't get over it. I have no words except speechless about the whole thing, which we'll get into in a little bit before I head out. But yeah, overall, Hayden, how was your weekend?
5: Fantastic.
10: Fantastic.
5: Great weekend.
10: Hayden and I didn't even know we were going to end up sitting by each other until we got to the game. I look over, I was like, oh, who's going to sit by me this game?
5: No wonder why I couldn't give those tickets away. They knew. The riffraff section knew. Over there.
10: They
5: yes,
10: knew.
5: It was a lot of fun. We'll talk more about the game here in a moment. Todd Bachman, she's so high right now.
11: She's black, flesh and bone.

Well, Gloria Estefan, Miami Sound Machine, 1-2-3. That's always fun. The Rebs are 3-0 to start the season. 1-0 in the SEC. Miss Annie, the accolades coming in for the Rebs this week. Trinidad Chambliss named SEC

0: Offensive Player of the Week after helping the Rebs defeat number 7, LSU. Pretty good game for him on Saturday. So that's cool to see. And also Pete Golding named the Bear Bryant National Coach of the Week with that victory as well.
1: I know. It's a huge win for Ole Miss, and I'm excited. And I also love it for Trinidad because, I mean, there's constant posts everywhere. You know, I feel like my feed is constant LSU, Ole Miss still.
0: Yeah.
1: It's been that way for about 2 weeks now.
0: It's going to be that way until the next game.
1: Until the next game, and it'll be Florida and all the good stuff.
0: Yeah.
1: But, yeah, give it to him. I mean, so many people, because at the end of last season, a lot of people were talking about, yeah, Trinidad's a great QB, but, you know, he's a little short and everything. But this year, he's flying off. So I'm happy for him as a quarterback. You know, he's getting his chance to really shine. And, I mean, he's terrific, truthfully.
0: Chandler now leads the SEC and is ranked 6th in the country with an average of 308 yards through the air per game this season, leading the conference in completions per game as well at 25.7. So he's having a good season.
1: I know. And also Pete Golding, he's the first coach in college football history to beat 4 ranked teams in his first 6 games.
0: It's insane.
1: Awesome.
0: Insane. Love it.
1: I love it for Pete. You know, too, because, I mean, he didn't come here expecting a head coach job in any way, and he has really, truthfully stepped up. So I give him so much credit in how he's handled all the drama and his team as a whole. So
0: no doubt the old ball coach doing a great job. And some record numbers for this game with attendance.
1: Okay, so we had over 70,000 people in Vaught-Hemingway. We were talking about this.
0: The place was wedged.
1: So when we last season, 2025, when Florida came to Ole Miss, that set the new record at like it was 67,000. And then during the Tulane game, it was 68 or 69. And now this game, 70. So all the big home games, it just keeps getting bigger and bigger every year.
0: Yeah, it does. And I don't know how they can top the 70,000 because I don't know where they put any more people.
1: Well, that's what we were laughing about earlier. I mean, so apparently 300 students were asked to leave the student section after waiting in line for 3 hours because it was over capacity.
0: That's
1: which
0: insane.
1: Is crazy. Honestly, there's probably more than 70,000 people there from the amount of people that slipped in in the student section because, you know, you can just pay off one of the security guards to get in.
0: But hey, sometimes you got to throw a soft 20 to get in the door. Happens sometimes, right? Craziness with that. Of course, the Rebs will now head to Florida to take on the Gators. That's going to be a 2:30 kickoff time on Saturday. Our coverage here on Q105 will begin at 12:30 for that one. And I believe
1: 3.5. Florida's a 3.5.
0: 3.5 point favorite. Well, usually how that goes, home team gets a 3-point advantage.
1: We'll give it to them. Honestly, I'd rather us not. Like, I like when we can be kind of the underdog in it.
0: I do, too.
1: That's my favorite.
0: I do, too. We'll see how it all shakes out with Ole Miss and Florida. That's next on the docket coming up on Saturday. Again, 2:30 kick, 12:30 airtime here on Q105.
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1: Usher and Pitbull, DJ got us falling in love on Q105, playing your favorites from the 80s, 90s, 2000s, and today. Annie, we talked about how some students waited 3 hours to get into the student section, were denied access, which is a definite kick in the pants, especially for that awesome game that was played on Saturday. I did see where people were lined up at 11 a.m. outside of the library trying to get banded. That was insane.
2: Oh, yeah. I think at the... There was one point of the weekend where apparently the library cover got to $250.
1: People want to be part of the brary.
2: You know what? I do enjoy my time in the library, but I will not pay $250.
1: Not paying the $250 for that.
2: There was actually on Friday when me and some of my friends were in there for a minute, this guy, El Shubin, comes up and he's like, did y'all pay $100 too to get in? And we're like, no.
1: Absolutely not, sir. No.
2: He was like, I don't know what that was, but it was like the most awkward interaction ever.
1: Yeah.
2: Like, no.
1: I do love the Brary. Love the people that work over there. They're great folks. A lot of them fans of the show, which we always appreciate. But look, game day weekends?
2: No.
1: Ain't going to be in there.
2: It's not the move.
1: Not the move. Not the move. But for those that enjoy that scene, absolutely, go for it.
2: Yeah, and go. I mean, also, too, it's kind of like a core bar. I feel like anyone coming from out of town, they want to go to the library. I get it.
1: Yeah, for sure.
2: You got to visit it while you're here.
1: Got to check it out. Got to check it out for sure. So I know that place was rowdy, rock and rolling all weekend long. The entire city was, as we know.
2: There's so many people, I honestly don't even know their names, but so many people that just kept reporting about how good of a town Ole Miss is to visit.
1: Yeah.
2: Which I love that for the city. I mean,
1: I do too.
2: We're growing, and it is a really cool city to come and visit.
1: It is.
2: You know, I feel like it doesn't get hyped up enough as the LSUs and the Tennessees and the Georgias, but Ole Miss is a great town. It might be small and not as big, but there's a lot going for it.
1: It's a fun time, great time for game weekends. Anytime I've had friends from back home or out of state come in for a ball game, they leave having a really good time.
2: Yeah.
1: Now, it could be they have a great host also.

0: I don't know. But needless to say, a lot of fun, too. Quick little update, too. You also had Ole Miss soccer and volleyball in action over the weekend. Soccer now 0-2 in conference play. They lost on the road at Auburn 3-0. They'll be back at home trying to right the ship on Thursday at 7 o'clock as they take on Vanderbilt. Volleyball was on the road taking on Kansas. They lost in three sets on that one. So good weekend for football. Not the best weekend for volleyball and soccer, but they're going to try and get things right as the days go forward. So that's good stuff, too. Final thoughts from this LSU weekend, Miss Annie.
1: I mean, besides the crowdedness, which it wasn't even as bad as I thought it would be because I think so many people were scared.
0: Mm-hmm.
1: So they just kind of stayed off the roads, which was great.
0: Yeah.
1: I give it... 9 out of 10.
0: 9 out of 10, for sure.
1: It was a great weekend. The game was my favorite part. I just loved the atmosphere.
0: It was electric.
1: All around, me and you could talk about football and our thoughts on the game all day, but end of the day, it was fun.
0: It was fun. It was a great experience. It was awesome. Glad the Rebs got the win. I'm glad it's over.
1: I'm too.
0: Because now I feel like the rest of the season is a go.
1: We can actually play some ball.
0: Yeah.
1: Stop worrying, like hiding things. You know of what we're going to do against LSU. No, we can actually play some ball right now.
0: Play some ball. They're going to have to do it this weekend against a pretty sporty Florida ball club. 3.5-point favorite on this Monday line is Florida. 2:30 kicks Saturday, 12:30 airtime here on Q105, your flagship station for Ole Miss sports. 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
2: 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I'm Caleb Saylor. A Sunday night shooting that left two people injured is under investigation. Columbus police announced that a pair of men with gunshot wounds arrived at Baptist Memorial Hospital around 9 p.m. One of the men had life-threatening injuries and was airlifted to another facility while the other man was treated and later released. Police believe the gunfire rang out on 11th Avenue South in the southern region of Columbus. No arrests have been announced at this time. A man accused of assaulting a police officer at an Ole Miss football game is behind bars. The Lafayette County Sheriff's Department reports that 18-year-old Artavius Wilson was arrested on Saturday. He is charged with one count of aggravated assault against an officer and disorderly conduct linked to an incident at the Ole Miss-LSU game over the weekend. For more Mississippi news, head on over to supertalk.fm.
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4: Hello, everyone. My name is Emma Benoit, and when I was 16 years old, I attempted to take my own life. My depression really got so heavy, and I just couldn't keep going anymore. I felt like everything was up against me, and the fear of failure in combination with perfectionism and all of the things that young people have to deal with and struggle with in today's world became too much to bear. This book is really a reminder that hope is often carried through the stories that we share together. And I'm so deeply honored to have my story included alongside so many others, and I hope that every reader, every person that grabs this book and picks it up, finds the encouragement to keep going, no matter what they're facing.
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2: State Auditor Shad White is investigating cyber attacks that occurred at a pair of public institutions this year. In a letter penned to IHL Commissioner Dr. Al Rankins Jr., the auditor said his team is looking into a February cyber attack at the University of Mississippi Medical Center and one that occurred at IHL earlier this month. Specifically, the auditor wants to know details surrounding the state's response to the cyber attacks and if ransoms were paid.
5: Bottom line is that if the state has to pay out a ransom, eventually that has to come out, whether it's at the end of an audit or it's at the end of a budget process where an agency has to come forward.
2: University of Mississippi Medical Center officials told us that no taxpayer money went to hackers during the attack. You can find out more by heading on over to supertalk.fm. I'm Caleb Saylors.

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Tomorrow, Tuesday, 646, your sunrise. Mostly sunny, high 92, the low is 65. Around 86 for the high by Wednesday with sunny skies. Temperature is going to remain in the low to mid 80s for the tail end of the work week. Ole Miss football hits the road. They take on Florida, them Gators, this Saturday. 2:30 kick, 12:30 airtime here on Q105, your flagship station for Ole Miss sports. If you got a song you want to hear, request line is up and running for you. 662-426-1093, 426-1093. Somebody.

0: Well, Van Halen, Cradle Will Rock on your afternoon drive home here on Q105. 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Well, had some good high school games this past Friday. Things getting interesting. Some teams already starting league play, conference play, region play, however you want to put it. The games that matter, you may say. Some scores from around our listening area. Magnolia Heights, they're perfect so far. 5-0, they did open league play. 41-10, they defeated Pillow Academy. That could be because they had Mag Heights alumnus Gary Darby doing his show there on Friday before the game. I don't know. Plausible. Could be. Might have to keep him up there. Good win for Mag Heights. Of course, you can catch those games every Friday night on our sister station, Super Talk 93.7. How about them Commodores, man? Not only are they winning, they are absolutely putting up some large numbers. It was homecoming for the Doors on Friday, and they blew the doors off Lewisburg 63-35. It was a football game, by the way, not basketball. Grenada, keeping tough, staying solid, 33-20. They beat Cleveland Central on Friday. Hernando rounding into form, 41-35. They defeated Center Hill. St. George took down North Panola, 30-12. Senatobia coming out victorious out of the Boneyard. Calhoun City, 35-8. Senatobia with the win. You can catch their games at supertalk.fm. New Albany beat Caledonia, 21-14. Winona over Houston. That's always a big one. 50-26. Winona with the win there. Pontotoc scraping one by Corinth, 17-14. Marshall Academy defeated Regents 37-6. Eupora got the best of the Blue Devils 22-8. And then he had a big rank game with your Oxford High Chargers visiting the best team in the state, number one Tupelo. And Tupelo showed why they are number one. They hung it up on the Chargers, 56-17. Tupelo remains on top in the state. Bruce edged one out against Coffeyville, who's showing some strength this year. But Bruce got the better of him, 34-32, and a close one there. And number 16, the University of South Panola, beat Clarksdale, 38-6. Of course, you can catch the Lafayette High Commodores and the Water Valley Blue Devils here on Q105. University Sporting Goods Game of the Week for the Commodores on 105.1 and the Blue Devils on 105.5 with Walk-On Sports Bistro pregame coverage beginning for both at 6:45.
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3: Here we go. 4 o'clock hour of your drive home. Hayden King. I thought the Jakenator was going to jump on. He's out of here. He's a busy man. He's going to be heading down to Florida to cover the Rebs and the Gators this weekend. That's what's next on tap for your number 4 Ole Miss Rebels. They take on Florida down there. That's going to be a 2:30 kick, 12:30 airtime on Saturday here on Q105, your flagship station for Ole Miss sports. Around 96, feels like 100 though still, but good news. It looks like it's going to cool off here as the days go by. Joan Jett coming at you now.

Earth, Wind, and Fire, September. Obviously, got to play that one because it is the 21st of September. And who doesn't love some Earth, Wind, and Fire? If you do, you found the right station. We play them. 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Well, if you are trying to do some things out and about this week, you got some options in the Oxford area. A little Chardonnay tasting coming up on Wednesday, the 23rd.

0: 23rd over at the SIP on South Lamar. Book signing that was going on earlier today. I think that's already wrapped up. Ellen Hildebrand for the Thoroughbreds. But if you still want a book signing, Sebastian Berry for the Newer World. That's at Off Square Books, also on Wednesday. Ole Miss Soccer, they play Thursday against Vanderbilt. They're going to try and get their first win in league play. Been a tough one for them so far. What else we got going on? Gavin Adcock, he'll be playing at the Sandy and John Black Pavilion on Friday. You also have Cody Harrell playing at Rhythm and Rye on Friday. And the Yakima Sculpture Trail Trolley Tour coming up on Saturday. You can always find out what's going on in and around your area. Don't forget also Saturday, the 9/11 Memorial Stair Climb going on. You can sign up for that still as well. So some cool things coming up for you in and around the Oxford-Lafayette County area this week and this weekend. Some more awesome music coming your way. Request lines open. We got a couple in the queue. That was the word I was looking for. In the queue coming up after this.
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Little Cranberries and Linger. Glad you've lingered around here on Q105 to jam out to some great tunage on this Monday. Hopefully you all had a lovely weekend. Maybe you were in attendance at the ball game on Saturday with Ole Miss and LSU. A lot of people were. Over 70,000 were crammed into Vaught Hemingway Stadium, bursting at the seams. Saw a good show. The Rebs getting the win over LSU 34-24. The Rebs now number 4 in the country. 3-0 on the year, 1-0 in the SEC. They got another conference game this weekend on the road. Gainesville taking on those Florida Gators at 2:30 on Saturday. Our coverage will begin at 12:30 here on Q105. Ole Miss men's golf, they'll be on the road this weekend as well. They'll be down in South Carolina, I think this weekend, early next week, for the Bryan Brothers Collegiate. That's with the University of South Carolina down there. And for the ladies, their next matchup will be here in the great state of Mississippi, down in West Point. Mississippi State hosting that one, the Alley. And that is at, I don't think it's at Mossy Oak. I believe it's at Old Waverly. Either way, that's the next one on the schedule, October the 5th. Jackson Suber got a nice T15 in his PGA Tour event out in North Carolina. Been playing some good golf as of late. Love to see it. And this coming weekend, it is the President's Cup, USA versus the rest. Not the Ryder Cup where it's USA in Europe. This is USA in Australia, Japan, Korea. That type of thing. That's going to be at Medina out in Chicago. Great track, by the way. Got the privilege to play it a few years back, right before they were doing the remodel, because they were getting ready to host this President's Cup, and it's here this weekend. Looking forward to checking that out at Medina. You can play and practice where the Ole Miss golf team does. That would be at the Ole Miss Golf Course. Excellent. Wide fairways, awesome greens, just a

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1: You're listening to Super Talk News. I'm Caleb Saylors. Absentee voting has begun in Mississippi ahead of the November midterms. Senate Elections Committee Chairman Jeremy England tells us things look a little different now due to a new state law.
2: You show your ID, they give you a ballot, you put that ballot into an envelope, and then that envelope is held over until election day, and you've got to wait for that process of opening the envelope. We got rid of the envelope this year. So now you're going to go in, going to have a ballot printed for you that's your ballot, and you're going to cast that into an election machine. So what that means is at 7 p.m. on election day, those votes are going to be tallied just like everybody else's, and that's going to make that system work a lot better and a lot quicker.
1: Absentee voting will end on October 31st, and the midterms will take place on November 3rd. A full list of candidates running in this year's election cycle can be found at supertalk.fm.
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7: So we're setting up a program right now, and it'll be available soon. We'll be using a custom curriculum that was created just for this program based on the CRAFT model. And CRAFT stands for Community Reinforcement and Family Training. And it's an evidence-based behavioral science approach. And it really results in about a 2 to 3 times higher in treatment engagement in people whose families have been trained in this method as compared to traditional Al-Anon, Johnson intervention, that kind of thing.
1: The nonprofit's goal is to provide an alternative pathway to treatment for those struggling with drug addiction. The group believes mass incarceration has failed as a possible solution. Be sure to keep up with all things Mississippi by heading on over to supertalk.fm. Reporting for Super Talk News, I'm Caleb Saylors.
0: All right, Caleb, thank you for the news update. Now let's take a look at your Q105 weather forecast being brought to you by Domino's. Hey, Pizza Monday, never a bad option. 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Partly cloudy, high in 92 with a low of 65. Temperatures back into the mid-80s by Wednesday, and they're going to stay there and possibly into the low 80s for Thursday and Friday with partly cloudy skies. Ole Miss football, 3-0, good win over LSU, but it doesn't stop there. They got to go down to Gainesville to take on those Florida Gators on Saturday. 2:30 kickoff, 12:30 airtime right here on your flagship station for Ole Miss sports, Q105.

John Hyatt, Angel on your afternoon drive home here on Q105. Had some Wang Chung in there. Just a great mix of music. And, well, it makes sense because Q105 is playing your favorite mix of music. Tell you what, I was kind of torn on Saturday. Was excited for the Ole Miss LSU game. Obviously was there. Had a great time. But one of my favorite roundy rounds of the year. Cup Series, night race at Bristol. The last great Coliseum. Man, oh man, what a race. Saw the replay, goodness gracious. That was one of the best I've seen in a long time. And I like the roundy round, I like the cup. But, you know, sometimes it's lacked a little pizzazz. Bristol did not disappoint. The last 100 laps were unbelievable. You had Carson Horsivar mixing it up with Ryan Blaney. Blaney went in the fence. His night was over. Horsivar looked good. Had a chance to win it. Him and Ty Gibbs bumping fenders, and then old Joey Logano comes in there, rides off into the sunset. Joey Logano winning the Bass Pro Shops 500 at Bristol over the weekend. Some fisticuffs. Ryan Blaney landed a punch with Horsivar. It was fun, man. Roundy round's been pretty good. Playoffs are happening. Gotta love that. Quick little update for you. Make sure you have this on your calendar. It is the Breast Cancer Awareness Luncheon and Fashion Show coming up Thursday, October 1st at high noon at the Oxford Conference Center. You can find out more by visiting Baptist Cancer Center and their social media pages to sign up and get your tickets for this event.

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5: I don't know. I was going to try and wrangle Yancey Porter in here on the radio, but he'll be on for Rebel Yell Hotline at 6 o'clock talking about the Rebs and the big win they had over LSU on Saturday. Yeah, you know how the operation works here. It's open door. If you're in the studio...
6: Hey,
5: when the
6: here.
5: Microphone's on, you're talking. I don't care if you're the FedEx guy, the water guy, if you're Gary, Jake, doesn't matter.
6: As somebody as cool as you, I always enjoy being on the air with you.
5: Dude, what's up, man? How are you?
6: Man, I'm just great. What a ball game. What a great representation for the city of Oxford, Ole Miss. It was just fantastic.
5: A lot of fun.
6: Ton of fun.
5: Were you on the field?
6: No.
5: Why not?
6: Good gosh, dear. That was too much going on for me. I need to be in my seat.
5: You need to be in the seat?
6: Yeah.
5: That's good. Yeah. Well, I'm glad I didn't see you getting in any fisticuffs with any LSU fans, so that was good.
6: 54-year-old man does not need to be getting in any fisticuffs.
5: No.
6: About 30, 40 years, past that? Past that.
5: That's fair. Good one. How we feel about this week with Florida?
6: I'm nervous. I'm not going to lie.
5: Yeah.
6: This is the ultimate trap game. Anytime you exert that kind of energy into and emotions into that kind of game, mm-hmm. it's hard. I mean, you looked up at the Texas UTSA game in the fourth quarter.
5: Yeah.
6: You're up 10-7 at home
5: right.
6: against UTSA.
5: Yeah.
6: Right? So it's going to be, I think, Pete's toughest game of his career. At Ole Miss, I don't think you'll see another emotionally charged game
5: mm-hmm.
6: like we saw for that LSU. And then, obviously, with Lacy's injury, that makes it much more difficult.
5: Yeah, I think so. And, you know, this was kind of the thing. Everyone was talking about this past week with Ole Miss and LSU since however long ago. Obviously, the Rebs had a squeak one out against Louisville, who
6: yeah.
5: we are now finding out is definitely a top 25 team.
6: Oh, no question.
5: Which is great. Knew that was going to be a tough one. Nice win against Charlotte. The Rebs are not making too many covers right now for the guys in Vegas, but good win against LSU. Got that one done. But yeah, it's right back to it at Florida and then Vanderbilt as well after the bye week.
6: Yeah, I think the biggest thing was defensively getting everybody on the same page.
5: Mm-hmm.
6: There was a lot of secondary busts, as we know, in those first two games. And Hayden, I didn't count one in that LSU game. It did help. There were a lot of changes in the secondary. You got Sharif Denson over there at the cover rover safety position. You moved Jalen Braxton to safety.
5: Yeah.
6: And then, so that kind of shifted everybody. And then Kite returning.
5: That was good.
6: At corner. Remember, Kite went out that first series against Louisville, and he hadn't been back in. So those three changes in the secondary was a big difference. Now, you hope, because there's going to be injuries again.
5: Sure.
6: Right? And you hope that the second string and even the third string guys can all be on the same page when that occurs again, because mm-hmm. they're going to be down some guys again. You can't avoid that.
5: Yeah, no doubt. I didn't see yet George Porter Jr. after the game, man.
7: Woo!

0: Man, I went to Kudzu King Friday night at Proud Larry's, and that was a big time.
1: That's always a big time.
0: That's all the energy I had. I tell you what, it took 2 hours to get from the Grove after the game, just in my golf cart, past the square. So it was over before I could even get there.
1: Yeah.
0: It was, but, you know, you get a couple hundred thousand people down, it's going to be difficult.
1: It is. I booked it out of there, made it over to see the last bit of George. He was good.
0: Yeah, but what a job. I mean, look, we'll start with the mayor, Robin. Mm-hmm. She fantastic job of toning things down, keeping things in orderly fashion. The Oxford Police Department, kudos to them, the same thing. No big incidents. You know, Stephen A. Smith puts out this note that he's not going to Oxford. You would need a bulletproof vest and all of this crazy stuff. Like, it was going to be a
1: war. Says crazier things than you do, Yancey, and that's hard to beat.
0: But just really proud of the community coming together, showing what Oxford and Ole Miss is really about. It wasn't going to be like that.
1: No.
0: We were as loud as you've ever heard the vault. And I'm proud of everybody, and, you know, kudos to everybody.
1: No doubt about that. Catch up with Yancey, Gary Darby, and Chuck Roundsville for Rebel Yell Hotline coming up at 6 o'clock over on Super Talk 93.7. Yancey, always a pleasure, man.
0: Always, my friend.
1: Thank you, sir.

Prince, 1999. Everyone was partying like it was 1999 on Saturday over there for Ole Miss football against LSU. That was a great weekend. Man, really was. Focus is on Florida now. That's who the Rebs got next on the calendar down there in Gainesville this weekend. That will be a 2:30 kick, 12:30 airtime Saturday here on Q105, your flagship station for Ole Miss sports. Let's find out what happened on this day in music history. 1974, Barry White was at number one on the singles charts with Can't Get Enough of Your Love. That's a goodie. In 1977, Meatloaf released his album, Bad Outta Hell. In 1985, Dire Straits' Money for Nothing was at number one on the singles charts with some help from MTV playing that music video a ton. And in 2004, Green Day released their iconic album, American Idiot. Happy birthday to Jason Derulo, Wale, Liam Gallagher of Oasis, and Faith Hill on this Chai Day, New York Day, Pecan Cookie Day, Earth, Wind, and Fire Day, and Pepper Jack Cheese Day. Celebrate accordingly on this Monday, September the 21st. Appreciate Miss Annie for being on the show earlier. Mr. Yancey Porter for dropping by. And appreciate you guys for hanging out and listening here to Q105. We'll do it again tomorrow, same time, same channel. Until then, y'all take it easy. I'm Hayden King. Later.

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0: Okay, let's talk all things movies really quick, okay? Because coming up, Street Fighter will be out in October, and the popcorn bucket can be worn as a hat, which is kind of really gross if you think about it, because if you put it on your head, somebody behind you could be eating your popcorn. Anyway, you can look for that new Street Fighter, you know, helmet, hat, popcorn thing. Anyway, it'll be in theaters. But really, AMC Theaters has the whole month of October ready for Horrorwood. That's what they're calling it. The AMC Thrills and Chills Horrorwood. And so every like Friday, they're going to be adding new movies from Hostel. And then they're going to do, Friday the 13th. They're bringing back The American Psycho and Stephen King's Pet Sematary. So some really cool horror movies going to be coming back to the theaters the whole month of October. If you go to the movies, remember to buy that big bucket of popcorn and think of me since I can't have any. But just don't get the Street Fighter one. All right? Don't wear the hat. Somebody will be eating the popcorn off of your head. Rihanna and Calvin Harris up next with We Found Love.
1: News, I'm Caleb Saylor. Two people are behind bars after one person was killed and multiple were injured in a boating collision on the Ross Barnett Reservoir. Authorities report that the incident happened near Goshen Springs on Sunday around 1 a.m. The deceased was identified as 23-year-old Madison Alford. According to officials, four others were hospitalized and two suffered minor injuries. 22-year-old Nelson Jimenez and 21-year-old Nathan Reinwalt are charged with boating under the influence. Both men are being held in the Rankin County Detention Center on a $100,000 bond. Law enforcement authorities are continuing to investigate the fatal boat crash. For more information, head on over to supertalk.fm. 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
1: The honors are rolling in for players from Mississippi schools after a big weekend of college football. Notably, Ole Miss quarterback Trinidad Chambliss was named SEC Offensive Player of the Week after a top 10 win over LSU. Chambliss completed 33 of 48 passes for 363 yards and two touchdowns in the game.
3: This one meant a lot more than the other games. I mean, the coaches that were here and now at LSU, some of the players as well. So a little bit more to it. So yeah, I'm really happy that we got the win. I wanted this one really bad and our team did too. So just so proud of them and just so happy that we got the win.
1: Mississippi State's Amari Williams was named SEC Defensive Lineman of the Week after the Bulldogs beat South Carolina 41-34. Williams had 10 tackles and a sack in the matchup. And on the coaching front, Ole Miss head man Pete Golding was named the Bear Bryant Awards National Coach of the Week. Keep up with college football in Mississippi by heading on over to supertalk.fm. I'm Caleb Saylors.
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5: A look now at your Q105 weather forecast. Around 95, 69 going to be your low tonight, 658 your sunset. Tomorrow, Tuesday, 646 your sunrise, high of 92 with a low of 65 and partly cloudy skies. Wednesday, high of 86 with sunshine, and temperatures going to remain in the mid to low 80s for Thursday and Friday. 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

0: Everything was so easy. I'm Gina. I think she's up for some VMAs, right? We'll find out on Sunday. I know that Madonna's going to kick off the MTV Video Music Awards, which is pretty cool. We played her earlier in the show. Ray, Shaboozy, and Lisa from Blackpink are now all set to go ahead and perform on the MTV Video Music Awards, which, again, will be happening this Sunday. So excited about that. Sienna Spyro, Gunna, and Young, it's all taking place out in Los Angeles, and so it's going to be a whole lot of fun. I love to watch the MTV Video Music Awards, so I'm just a music kind of award girl, you know? Doesn't matter. Ed Sheeran's around the corner with Shape of You.
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0: know this guy existed, but I immediately followed him when I watched this video. Oh my God, you will too. It's our feel-good story. So I guess over the weekend it was like National Love Your Lunch Day, and also yesterday was National Wife Appreciation Day. Do you know that guy, Jose Luis Perez? He has millions of followers, and he typically does his content in Spanish. He does construction videos, okay? But his wife has been telling him to do some things in English, and so he decided that he would unpack his lunch for everyone about what his wife made for him. Oh my gosh, I fell in love with this guy. He's super duper cute, and he's so great. Oh my gosh, there's a reason he has millions of followers. Look for him today, Jose Luis Perez, and he's on TikTok. Oh my gosh, you'll follow him too, I promise. Nelly Furtado's up next with Say It Right.
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0: I kind of did it backwards. I gave you the viral video instead of doing my feel-good story. So let's go back to go forward, all right? I am so grateful to the surgical team up there at the St. Louis Children's Hospital. A pair of two-year-old conjoined twins. Did you read about this story or see this on the news? Hayab and Wobotu, they were born in Ethiopia. They have a rare condition where they were joined at the brain, the craniopagus, right? So 25-hour surgery, and they had to be pretty delicate because they shared blood vessels and everything. The girls finally can look at one another now. Oh my God. Like, I immediately started kind of tearing up when I read the story. They're so beautiful. So now they will go through rehabilitation in Missouri and eventually return home to Ethiopia in the near future. What the medical crew can do today. The Calling's up next with Wherever You Will Go.
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0: And it's a great way to wrap up the show with Taylor Swift and the Fate of Ophelia. I'm Gina. Thanks so much again for taking us along with you as we're back inside the work week now. And tomorrow starts fall. Y'all, it'll be Tabloid Tuesday, Trendy Tuesday. Everything will tackle that tomorrow. In the meantime, let's take my breath away. I'll leave you back inside the music with Berlin next. Have a great rest of your Monday. See ya.
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0: 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It reflects our commitment to delivering outstanding care to every patient every day. Baptist North Mississippi, connected by care.
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